0: 2016. 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

0: 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Cause I can do it in the mix.
1: It's not over. Can you feel it? It's not over. I wanted to hear the bass.

everyone was there. They hung out with folks like Dennis Hopper and Bob Seger and Sonny and Cher. But she feels safe now in this bar on Fairfax. And from the stage I can tell that she can't let go and she can't relax. And just before she hangs her head to cry,

Inside the city, down that street about a half a mile, and all her friends tell her she's so pretty, but she'd be a whole lot prettier if she smiled once in a while.